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0: He yells, he sweats, he eats poorly. 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
0: Don't believe me? 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All right, you've been briefed. And CHR about the loud music. 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

has a new home in Ottawa. 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

Yeah, and if you haven't signed the waiver yet, please do. Hey, morning, how you doing? A little dry out there right now, which is all right. And don't expect that to stay the same way all day long. Expect some showers a little later on this morning. It was weird. I was looking at some of the clouds that were floating overhead yesterday in Barrhaven. They didn't look like there was rain coming out of them. It looked like it was snow. It's just a slight difference. I'm sure it melted by the time it got to the ground, but could there only be a matter of time? Anyways, here we are, man. Thursday, inching our way towards a Friday and a long weekend. If you need a little gas this morning, you're coming across Hunt Club. I don't know if the Esso station at Conroy and Hunt Club got the phone call last night to say, jack the price again. Anyways, everybody's sitting about a little bit above a buck, 80 this morning, 173.9. I know it isn't anything, but if that $4.20 could get you a muffin and a coffee at Tim Hortons, better it ends up in your belly than the bank account of one of the oil companies this morning. Anyways, they may shake their head in the next little while. That was the only dealio I saw on the way in here this morning. The dealio at 8 a.m. will be, I'm going to call somebody back to text me, 730-1144. It's a pushover Thursday, and there's some good stuff in my pocket. You'll have to wait till then. Using the Stones and all the way back to Black and Blue from 1976. It's Rebel Rock 101.7. Let's get this thing done.

0: Best Rock, where rock aficionados congregate and tell stories of rock lore. And the night there was this overindulgence, but the promoter took care of it. Thanks, Steve.
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2: Here we are, getting that much closer to a long weekend. That's worth a happy dance right there. As far as today goes, mostly cloudy, might have some showers, mostly later on this afternoon. A little bit of sunshine out there for fun. And once again, a risk of a thunderous shower later on this afternoon. 16 degrees is what we're shooting for. 10's what we got.

0: There we go. How we doing getting you up and at 'em already this morning, huh?
1: I think pretty good.
0: I'm looking forward here. It's all going to be pretty good. Go nowhere. Go nowhere. You know, it's funny in my head. It's when you see the gas prices all go up at the same time, all roughly the exact same thing, and it's like,
2: is there a person somewhere on a hotline?
0: Raise it now. Raise it now. Now. And then I thought to myself, well, God, it's a problem of being a Gen Xer. We think everything was 5 years ago. But that would have been 20 years ago. There would have been a phone call coming through. Now I imagine it's just an email that gets sent or a text that shows up automatically. Up we go with the prices again. Well, okay, I mean, a long weekend coming. You got to figure. Apparently, they're not in cahoots. My dad, who was in the oil industry forever, is like, we're not in cahoots. We all base things on the base price of oil at any given moment. And I said, yeah, but it's convenient. They all come in within, you know, exact same price. Anyhow. And then this is something else my dad told me. And you may not believe it. But he said, you know our big gas stations? He says, we don't make money on gasoline. And I'm like looking at him going, come on. He says, no, we don't make money on the gas. You know what we make money on? Every other piece of crap we sell you in there. And whether that's your chocolate bars or your drinks, 2 for $6, or their little piece of getting your lottery ticket, or the car wash, or the $8 jug of washer fluid, there's the markup. And yeah. So he said, yeah, our margins aren't in fuel. Our margins are in everything else. And so, hey, that's why the little gas station that just got 3 pumps and a guy sitting inside at a bench is usually a little cheaper. They offer you nothing else. Yeah, we have a 6-month-old can of Coke sitting in the fridge over there, but that's about it. Yep, yep. Sending me a text this morning. I guess the gas wars is still alive and well out in Monkland. Only 166.9 this morning. Hey, if it's pennies in your pocket, it's worth sharing. Anyways, thanks, Chris Ad. And yep, yep, you can remind, if you're listening right now, were you the one that crocheted the octopus for Rhodey years ago? Because, again, for whatever reason, he was ignoring it for the longest time. That has become one of his favorite toys again. That thing was getting hurled through the air. I do believe you had a little catnip in it when you ended up making it. But let me know if you're... Yep, yep. That was you, I believe. A few years ago. Anyways, the toy that became his favorite toy apparently has resurfaced and is being chucked all over the house once again.
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0: As Bugs Bunny used to say, Ohio, it's two O's with a high in the middle. I tell you, they're happy in Ohio. Cleveland Guardians ended up staying alive yesterday, 9-3 win against the White Sox. So that is the last divisional series still to be finalized. Dodgers and Brewers wrapped theirs up last night. They're ready to go on Sunday, League Championship Series. Working their way towards a World Series once again. But, tonight, Guardians and your White Sox. And if they can do it again, they'll be playing at home on Saturday. And then no rest for the wicked. Straight off to a League Championship Series. Good for them. Cleveland. You know, it turned into not a bad city. That place was a hole in the 70s and the 80s. The Cayuga River in the 70s, you'd be able to throw a match into the river and the river would catch fire. And that's not a joke. You can go look it up. Anyways, a lot of pollution and just run down decay and all the rest of it. Anyways, they cleaned up the river and then they had just this fantastic idea. Downtown Cleveland, right down on the water, all the buildings that were collapsing and everything, they basically signed $1 leases to companies that would come in there and rebuild the area, bring life back to it. Well, a whole bunch of bars and bar owners and conglomerates took them up on that offer, and within about 4 or 5 years, their waterfront just turned into an amazing little party place. And then suddenly you throw in the Rock and Roll Hall of Fame and you had a reason to go to Cleveland again.
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4: Good morning. It's a clear drive over the Queens Bay and Highway 416. Highway 174 is also doing well, and we're smooth sailing on city streets. 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
5: The Ottawa Flying Club will celebrate 100 years of operation in 2028, but that is also the same year when their lease on their current ground is set to expire without renewal. An upcoming airport project is slated to use the lands currently occupied by the school, which last renewed in 2021. It is one of, if not the last, academy of its kind being housed at a major Canadian airport. Club President Rod Cross expressed concern regarding where the club's population of over 150, comprising of students and members, would be able to continue, lest the club fold in its centenary year. Someone purchased a lottery ticket in the Prescott-Russell area for Tuesday night's draw and could possibly have become a winner. Even though the grand prize of $75 million went unclaimed, many of the secondary and tertiary monetary amounts were confirmed to have been won. One of the draw's $1 million prizes was drawn by two customers, with one of them having purchased their ticket in Prescott-Russell. The other half was won in Quebec. The jackpot for Friday will climb to $80 million, with 14 draws for $1 million each and 80 draws for $100,000 each. OC Transpo announced last week that testing on the upcoming O-Train extension would be delayed. Software issues with the train control program operated by a subcontractor postponed a planned October start date to sometime in November in order to thoroughly address the troubleshooting of the problem area. This is exactly what is necessary to protect the safety and best interest of our passengers, General Manager Rick Leary said. At least 5 weeks would be needed by OC Transpo to perform the entire span of the pre-trial run before the East End entire span of the pre-trial run before the East End extension, mostly running along Highway 174, will be opened to the public. From the Skywards News Center, I'm Joe Maracalatin.
6: Yeah, it kind of was a big day for Major League Baseball yesterday. So, the Brewers advance, the Dodgers advance, and Tampa Bay beat the Yankees yesterday, so they won their series as well. The Yankees didn't get a single win in there. Good for them. Anyways, we'll figure out who's playing for the American League, who's going to be playing at least Tampa Bay. That game will start on Monday. Anyways, Dodgers and Brewers set to go underway for the National League starting on Sunday. Some exciting stuff going on there. Hey, hopefully some exciting stuff going on tonight here in town. We got our home opener against the Flyers. Anyways, those going down. Lucky you. Enjoy it, man. Root them on. And so far, looking pretty dang good. And week 5 of 18 gets underway today. It's Buccaneers and the Cowboys at 8:15 for the NFL. Your forecast looking like this. I'll give you a couple days worth here because you're probably planning your weekend. 16 is where we're going to get to today. Chance of some showers. There was some light stuff coming down a little while ago. It's been on and off already this morning. Nothing major, just kind of late stuff. Yeah, that'll continue this afternoon. Might see a thunderstorm as well. Maybe a little bit of sun, but mostly clouds. Looking at 4 overnight into tomorrow, Friday, and your Thanksgiving long weekend. 13 with a chance of showers. Saturday looking sunny at 15. Sunday looking warm at 22. But the clouds roll in, and if you're digging into your bird on Monday, 18 degrees and some showers.

0: I feel like talking to you guys for a little bit. Saying hi to the rebellion. The early birds up and at them before anybody else. 730-1144. Maybe you got a more interesting life going on right now. I had a three-way tie this morning. And, yeah, you guys going to have to take them eggs, hatch them, and grow your own little golden oiseaus. Look at your little golden oiseau. Anyways, one half of the Brother Stockford, Mike, is here. He says, good morning, Midnighters. I'm back. Now, hey, that might have been good enough, but no. You got competition out there. Calm Thunder also secured himself some of them eggs this morning. And in addition to him, my God, look how many of you guys are up already this morning. What are you doing? What is it you're doing? Anyways, long weekend's near, says Tony. I need some golden oiseau to throw on the grill this Thanksgiving weekend. Well, you know what? We can get them to hatch by Monday. Just throw them right on the grill. They're like KFC chickens. They grow to full maturity in about 12 hours once they hatch. It's quite amazing. I don't know how they do it. Anyways, there's our three-way tie this morning. Again, at midnight last night, thinking about the rebellion. And that's you. Jammer T. Hammer on board. I got Anna Zadovan clicking in. John Demers tapping in. What'd you send me today, buddy? Not your top quality coffee meme this morning, buddy. What's going on? I barely cracked a smile there. The Mustard Tiger on board. And he knows, I was talking about our garbage can the other day. Today is garbage day out in our area in Barrhaven. And he says, hopefully the neighbors don't complain about the smell this morning. Oh, I'm sure my neighbor, Bridget, next door, who goes, you know, she runs a little daycare and stuff. I'm sure her and those kids walked by that garbage can plenty of times in the last week on. I knew I was safe from any raccoon action, so I brought it out last night. Nothing touched it. The next thing to touch it will be a gagging garbage man at some point later today. It will be somebody else's problem. Man, I bet that can gets dumped out in Carp. You'll be able to smell it driving by in Carp Road. Is that bad, man? Don't leave frozen chicken on the counter for several days. Trust me on this one, people. Tony Barrett out there this morning. Dwyer Hill will make it through another one. So says Steph Russell. Anyway, she's got the pouring rain where she's starting things off this morning. And just kind of spitting around here. It's been spitting on and off. More on than off in the last half hour. I got right. Hey, wrong Dave Parker. How you doing, buddy? Says, I haven't been around mornings much lately, but I'm listening when I can. Wishing the Rebellion a wonderful day. Happy to have you on board. Polly on there. Says, traffic note, the little caravans of four-wheelers, trailers, and barbecue tanks heading north for moose hunting season. Oh, yeah, if you're going to be using a gun, I guess the northern units with your rifles and shotguns and muzzle loaders. Time to go bag yourself a moose. Although I hear it is not easy. I've never done it. I've never gone hunting. John Egan out there. I got Mark on board. Auger, how you doing? Chris Gagnon tacking it on. Says Friday Eve before a long weekend and to get her done. Indeed, so one way to look at it. A few more of you tap it in, but I'll say howdy ho to Pac-Man. Leave it at that for right now. 730-1144. That's the number you're going to need on this push over Thursday.
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2: Good morning. It's a clear drive over the Queensway and Highway 416. Highway 174 is also doing well, and we're smooth sailing on city streets. 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And that's the latest traffic. 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

0: Nickelback, man, getting back to some heavy right there. Could that not have, you know, been in Game of Thrones somewhere? That song's actually been floating around for a little while. There was a mobile game back out in 2023 called Dungeon Hunter that they put it together. And anyways, they went back into the studio and gave it like a proper polished standalone release. Anyways, that's been floating around for a little while, but hey, glad we're laying that on you. You want to hear the rest of it, Everything Under the Sun. And that's one of those Nickelback tracks that people are finding a hard thing to find something to complain about. San Quentin, I kind of like San Quentin when it's on, but you know, that's kind of a poppy, bubblegummy kind of, you know, subject matter and all the rest of it. I didn't mind the rest of it, but a lot of people were like, oh, it's just bubblegum stuff. But yeah, anyways, a little bit of crunch to that one.
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1: It's a clear drive on the Queensway and Highway 416. Highway 174 is still doing well, and I'm not seeing any major problems on our bridges, but actually city streets, it looks like we're dealing with an incident at Riverside Drive and Hunt Club. 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And that's the latest traffic. I'm Antonia Altabonte.
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2: Someone purchased a lottery ticket in the Prescott-Russell area for Tuesday night's draw and could possibly have become a winner. Even though the grand prize of $75 million went unclaimed, many of the secondary and tertiary monetary amounts were confirmed to have been won. One of the draw's $1 million prizes was drawn by two customers, with one of them having purchased their ticket in Prescott-Russell. The other half was won in Quebec. The jackpot for Friday will climb to $80 million, with 14 draws for $1 million each and 80 draws for $100,000 each. OC Transpo announced last week that testing on the upcoming O-Train extension would be delayed. Software issues with the train control program operated by a subcontractor postponed a planned October start date to sometime in November in order to thoroughly address the troubleshooting of the problem area. This is exactly what is necessary to protect the safety and best interest of our passengers, General Manager Rick Leary said. At least 5 weeks would be needed by OC Transpo to perform the entire span of the pre-trial run before the East End extension, mostly running along Highway 174, will be opened to the public. The Ottawa Flying Club will celebrate 100 years of operation in 2028, but that is also the same year when their lease on their current ground is set to expire without renewal. An upcoming airport project is slated to use the lands currently occupied by the school, which last renewed in 2021. It is one of, if not the last, academy of its kind being housed at a major Canadian airport. Club President Rod Cross expressed concern regarding where the club's population of over 150, comprising of students and members, would be able to continue, lest the club fold in its centenary year. From the Skywards News Center, I'm Joe Maracalatin.
3: Getting closer to figure out who's going to the World Series this year. Dodgers and Brewers ended up wrapping up their series yesterday, so they're going to be meeting each other starting on Sunday. And the Rays beat the Yankees yesterday. Shut them out, man. 3-0. Anyways, the Rays will be advancing now, trying to figure out who's going to be playing because the Guardians and White Sox are still going at it. Guardians ended up winning yesterday, so that series 2-1 right now. For the White Sox, we'll see how things go. They play tonight and on Saturday. And then, yeah, getting real close. About a week and a half away from finally getting to the World Series. NFL action kicking off again today. Bucks and Cowboys going at it at 8:15. And, of course, our Sens taking to the ice for the home opener tonight against the Flyers. Wishing them all the best, man. So far looking pretty good. Let's hope it keeps up. 11 degrees now, 16 later on. Those showers have been on and off so far this morning. Some of you are getting like downpours. And like around here, it's just kind of been spitting on and off this morning. So be ready for it. Have a jacket with you. You don't need the rubber pants or anything like that. It's not that bad. Chance of showers tomorrow going into our long weekend. Isn't it nice? Thanksgiving. Oh, the bird will be served up. Sunday or Monday, which do you do? 15 on Saturday. And yeah, serving up your bird, carving it up. 22 degrees on Sunday in the clouds. If you wait till Monday, it might be raining and only 18.

0: Rebel Rock 101.7. And yeah, the boys that did a hell of a job this year. Guitars and Gasolines, one of the great festivals. Whoa, I have no idea what that is. Hang on a second there. Get rid of that. Okay. Crazy things came out of space at me. So yesterday, while, you know, I had a little bit of time to kill, Kim and I had to do a little bit of grocery shopping and had to get a pair of shoes. I had to buy some shoes. That led to a pair of pants. But I got home in the afternoon, a little bit of time before dinner. I'm flipping around on the tube. And I love James Bond. I just love the campiness of specifically the old ones. And Diamonds Are Forever were on. Or was on. And one thing about all those James Bond movies, and it continues to this day, they always use a modern vehicle that has just been released that is just like some mind-blowing thing that they use for stunts and stuff. And I just happened to be turning it on the scene when Sean Connery was trying to evade capture by a bunch of dudes that were riding Honda ATCs. Now, I'm a Gen Xer, and I remember these little death machines. You might be of a certain age where you're like, huh, you know, quads, you know, side-by-sides. Well, the thing that predated those only had three wheels, and it used to kill people. Yeah, they came out. The movie was out in 1971, filmed in 1970. That was the year that Honda released the ATC-90. And for about a decade, dominated the three-wheeled all-terrain cycle industry. And in 1988, all the manufacturers like Yamaha, Kawasaki, Honda, they all voluntarily stopped making these things. Because it had gotten to the point that they had sold 3 million, roughly, from 1970 to 1987. And of those 3 million they sold, over 1,000 people died on them. 27,000 plus serious injuries. Now, you play the lottery all the time. Oh, the chance of that thing rolling on top of you, or throwing you, or bucking you, or, going backwards downhill. I was a kid. And one of the problems were they had to make them small, and you had to ride them aggressively, and you had to be bigger than the machine in order to control it properly. So they made the machine smaller, which meant that kids could ride them. And so here we had, like, one of the biggest death traps of an entire generation that was made for, you know, the better part of 20 years that was killing kids. Because out of the 1,000 people that died on these machines, like 28 or 30% of them were little kids. And, yeah, back in the day, boy, I tell you, it's gotten a lot safer out there. I don't know if it's any more fun.
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4: On the Queensway eastbound, we're dealing with volume from Highway 416 to about Woodruff. Westbound looks good on the Queensway. Highway 416 and Highway 174 are both doing well. And it looks like we still have a crash at Riverside Drive and Hunt Club. 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And that's the latest traffic. I'm Antonia Altamonte.
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0: some Gen Xers right there. I had no doubt rode in the back of some pickup trucks and probably had a few crazy nights on a few ATCs. I mentioned the three-wheelers. Jay Noel says, oh, so many memories. And he's got the laughing emoji because he knows exactly what I'm talking about. There was nothing safe about him. And Paul Sigwich said he had the Yamaha Trimoto. He said the engine was a little farther back, so they had to be careful going up steep hills or ditches. It would roll backwards. And it was the same thing with the Honda. It was very heavy in the back. And yeah, if you weren't heavy enough or leaning the right way or you hit a pothole or there was a million ways to end up on your butt. And really, you had to drive it very aggressively in order to get the ass end to stick to the ground. And, you know, there you are at 9, 10, 12 years of age practicing that. And some of my numbers were just a little wrong on it. I mentioned, you know, the 1,000 deaths that were attributed to it. But in a six-year period, from 1982 to 1988, there was over 500,000 emergency room treated ATC injuries. Now, there was only ever 3 million of these machines sold. So that means one out of every six led to somebody getting into the hospital to get something fixed. And a 1 in 3,000 chance of just biting it all together. And still we complain, what, I got to wear a helmet?
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1: On the freeway eastbound, expect delays from Highway 416 to Woodruff. Westbound volume from the split to Nicholas. Highway 174 westbound slows through Jean d'Arc Boulevard. And it looks like actually we're dealing with a crash on the Portage Bridge headed in towards Ottawa. And the crash at Riverside and Hunt Club is still ongoing. 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And that's the latest traffic. 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

0: OC Transpo announced last week that testing on the upcoming O-Train extension would be delayed. Software issues with the train control program operated by a subcontractor postponed a planned October start date to sometime in November in order to thoroughly address the troubleshooting of the problem area. This is exactly what is necessary to protect the safety and best interest of our passengers, General Manager Rick Leary said. At least 5 weeks would be needed by OC Transpo to perform the entire span of the pre-trial run before the East End extension, mostly running along Highway 174, will be opened to the public. Someone purchased a lottery ticket in the Prescott-Russell area for Tuesday night's draw and could possibly have become a winner. Even though the grand prize of $75 million went unclaimed, many of the secondary and tertiary monetary amounts were confirmed to have been won. One of the draw's $1 million prizes was drawn by two customers, with one of them having purchased their ticket in Prescott-Russell. The other half was won in Quebec. The jackpot for Friday will climb to $80 million, with 14 draws for $1 million each and 80 draws for $100,000 each. The Ottawa Flying Club will celebrate 100 years of operation in 2028, but that is also the same year when their lease on their current ground is set to expire without renewal. An upcoming airport project is slated to use the lands currently occupied by the school, which last renewed in 2021. It is one of, if not the last, academy of its kind being housed at a major Canadian airport. Club President Rod Cross expressed concern regarding where the club's population of over 150, comprising of students and members, would be able to continue, lest the club fold in its centenary year. From the Skywards News Center, I'm Joe Maracalatin.
1: Yeah, our airport's going to be growing at some point over the next 5 years. A lot of new flights going to be coming in and out of here. So, yeah, they're going to need to expand things a little bit. It was a shame of that 100-year history sitting here in town. Ottawa 67's getting back at it again tonight in Niagara. They've got a bad season going so far. And, well, so far their season's looked all right. What are they, 2-1 so far? Coming home in the home opener against the Flyers tonight, 7 o'clock. Enjoy it if you're a Sens fan. NFL action back underway. The Bucks and the Cowboys, 8:15 tonight. And three games got decided yesterday for finals. And, it looks like the Dodgers and the Brewers are going to be meeting each other for the league championship. That over in the National League starting on Sunday. And still waiting for the American League. Tampa Bay taking it to the Yankees again yesterday. They're now sitting to wait. Who's going to win against the Guardians and the White Sox? Guardians got the win they needed last night. They'll have to get two more if they want to keep this thing going. Make it to the big show. 11 degrees, that's where we're hanging. 16 is where we're going. And some showers been on and off already this morning. They may continue throughout the course of the day. Might even have a thunderstorm later on this afternoon. Anyhow, sunshine, you might get that much of it today. Tomorrow you might get that much of it again with only a high of 13 degrees. But you'll still be smiling because you're going into a long weekend. Yep, Thanksgiving on the way. If you're here in town, Saturday looking dry at 15. Sunday, dry but cloudy, 22 degrees. That's all right. And 18 on Monday with a chance of showers if you're serving up the bird.

0: been some Black Keys tickets floating around here this week. That show, of course, coming up not this Saturday, but next Saturday at Canadian Tire Center. Well, this being a pushover Thursday and stuff, I don't know. Maybe it's worth texting me at 8 o'clock this morning looking for a callback. That phone rings, man. You would have already won a little something. But we'll rummage through my pockets and decide exactly what it is you're going to keep. Trying to figure out if I'm in that, like, true pushover mood today where whatever leftovers find themselves, you know, leftovers. This is a big leftovers weekend, right? Perhaps I should serve up the leftovers today. We'll see. We'll see how it goes after 8 and how aggressively you want them. Oh, good morning. Signs everywhere, a sign. And, of course, our municipal elections coming up on October 26th. Mark Sutcliffe, of course, on the big ticket there, trying to secure himself another round. And plenty of competition. Even with the city council, I mean, in certain wards, it's going to be a little harder than others. Now, remember our last municipal election where we had all these individuals who had never been in office before, newbies, and in a lot of cases, you were taking some chances on names you were unfamiliar with. And in some cases, depending on what ward you're in, it may have worked out for you. In others, not so much. Here's the thing. This radio, I can't really push on any one individual. I wish them all the best of luck. But it's like anything when you're in your neighborhood. You think, okay, have things improved? And was the person in there, you know, somewhat instrumental in making that stuff happen? I'm in Ward 3, Barrhaven West. And this was pointed out to me yesterday. And I would make this suggestion to anybody in city council that is running for re-election, because David Hill has done something I haven't really seen anywhere else in the city. And Kim pointed out to me yesterday, we were only out for a little while, a couple streets, but we got to certain intersections. And then there was these giant signs. And it was David Hill pointing out that he was responsible for whatever improvements were made at that specific intersection. And whether it was changing the lights or all the crap they got going on Green Bank, going near our place on Sherway, it all had been repaved and regraded, and the sidewalks had to be done. And there's a big sign going, hey, I got this done. We used to have a big problem over at Green Bank and Strandherd. And for whatever reason, going north and south, the left-hand turn signals, you know, the advanced greens, were never long enough. There's places where it's like it clears it out. But what would happen is you've got two lanes both directions. They never gave you enough time. And so you get like 3 or 4 cars that could go through instead of 10. And then what ultimately would happen is cars number 5, 6, 7, and 8 would still try to get through. And then the intersection would be blocked. And there's been some terrible accidents here. And it was a simple thing. People complaining, can we get a longer green light and all that kind of stuff? Guess what? It happened. Now, normally, you know, we shake our heads when anything happens that you think should. But there's a sign. And a big sign, bigger than everybody else, is just pointing out, you wanted this done, I got this done. And I think, you know what? You're running for re-election. If you just stayed quiet all that time, maybe nobody knows who you are. But if you've been out there actually making things done, you might as well take credit for going into another election.
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2: On the Queensway eastbound, expect delays from Highway 416 to Woodruff. Westbound volume from the split to Nicholas. Highway 174 westbound slows through Jean d'Arc Boulevard. And it looks like actually we're dealing with a crash on the Portage Bridge headed in towards Ottawa. And the crash at Riverside and Hunt Club is still ongoing. 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

0: Well, it looks like we're going to have to make seating for one more at the party this Thanksgiving. I've been keeping an eye on this all morning long. Wayner, who's usually one of our early birds that's up and at him, longtime listener, right? Great guy. Him and his lovely lady. Got a note this morning, and when I see this immediately, I go in my head, I go to the bad place. But he goes, all I was able to see on the text is it says, morning, Cornicky, been sitting at the hospital since 9 last night. And then I'm like, what? So I click on it. He says, yeah, my daughter's been in labor since Sunday night. Okay, how many of you ladies just went, oh? And guys, even guys who have no clue, just went, whoa. Anyways, at 6:15 a.m., he said, I think my granddaughter's underway soon. And, man, wished him all the best at 6:27. Get another note. He says, they finally have a room for her. We're heading in there now. We're going to be grandparents for a fourth time. It's hard to believe. And at 7:19 a.m., all of 4 minutes ago, I got the text roll. Says, I have another granddaughter, brother. Daughter just had her baby. Anyways, congratulations to the family. That's a pretty good Thanksgiving long weekend gift right there. And grandma and grandpa for the fourth time. Yeah, wish you guys all the best, man. Anyways, I'm glad it wasn't more than that. Well, more than that. In labor for 4 days. Good God. God, if I'm not regular every morning at 10:30, I get concerned.
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0: traffic update.
1: On the Queensway eastbound, expect delays from Highway 416 to Woodruff. Westbound volume from the split to Nicholas. Highway 174 westbound slows through Jean d'Arc Boulevard. And it looks like actually we're dealing with a crash on the Portage Bridge headed in towards Ottawa. And the crash at Riverside and Hunt Club is still ongoing. 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And that's the latest traffic. I'm Antonia Altabonte.
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2: The Ottawa Flying Club will celebrate 100 years of operation in 2028, but that is also the same year when their lease on their current ground is set to expire without renewal. An upcoming airport project is slated to use the lands currently occupied by the school, which last renewed in 2021. It is one of, if not the last, academy of its kind being housed at a major Canadian airport. Club President Rod Cross expressed concern regarding where the club's population of over 150, comprising of students and members, would be able to continue, lest the club fold in its centenary year. Someone purchased a lottery ticket in the Prescott-Russell area for Tuesday night's draw and could possibly have become a winner. Even though the grand prize of $75 million went unclaimed, many of the secondary and tertiary monetary amounts were confirmed to have been won. One of the draw's $1 million prizes was drawn by two customers, with one of them having purchased their ticket in Prescott-Russell. The other half was won in Quebec. The jackpot for Friday will climb to $80 million, with 14 draws for $1 million each and 80 draws for $100,000 each. OC Transpo announced last week that testing on the upcoming O-Train extension would be delayed. Software issues with the train control program operated by a subcontractor postponed a planned October start date to sometime in November in order to thoroughly address the troubleshooting of the problem area. This is exactly what is necessary to protect the safety and best interest of our passengers, General Manager Rick Leary said. At least 5 weeks would be needed by OC Transpo to perform the entire span of the pre-trial run before the East End extension, mostly running along Highway 174, will be opened to the public. From the Skywards News Center, I'm Joe Maracalatin.
3: Expect a full house tonight at Canadian Tire Center. Senators are taking on the Flyers, a home opener tonight at 7 o'clock. So far, looking pretty good this season. Fingers crossed. Wishing them all the best, man. NFL Week 5 underway with the Bucks and the Cowboys tonight, just after 8 o'clock. And Major League Baseball saw three teams now taking a little bit of a break. Dodgers and Brewers will be going for the National League Championship. That's starting on Sunday. They ended up both winning their games yesterday. The Rays beat the Yankees 4-3. They swept that series. Now they're sitting and waiting to figure out who's going to win this one. Guardians beat the White Sox yesterday, staying alive. They got to win the next two. Anyways, tonight at 8 p.m., White Sox could secure their shot at the American League Championship tonight. 11 degrees now, 16 later on, and some showers that were lingering earlier. Not bad. Nice clearing up out there now. They did say we were going to get some sun today. Hopefully it'll win. Some showers may be back later on this afternoon, including a possible thunderstorm. Some of those showers could hang overnight, maybe tomorrow. Kind of looking at almost the same day tomorrow, to be honest with you, going into the long weekend. It'll be 13 degrees, that's it. And then some sunshine Saturday, 16, 22 on Sunday. And maybe some more showers on Thanksgiving Monday proper. Looking at highs around 18 degrees. Lately, up, down, and all around. And Rick sent me a text a couple moments ago. I was mentioning that Wayne and Chantel, again, for the fourth time, grandparents, as of about 15 minutes ago, welcoming a new rebel into this world. And anyways, he said, were you playing Welcome to My Nightmare during the baby announcement? Yes, I was.

0: Do not go into Cornicky's backyard without first checking with the cat.
1: 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It will protect its territory while Cornicky watches sports. 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

0: 7:42, and it is right around this time every day. I like to head down the internet super highway and share with you some of the goofier stories. They've all got a theme today. It's all about things below the waistband. All right, let's start her off with this. An American Airlines flight from Madrid to Dallas had to make an emergency diversion to JFK in New York Tuesday after 6 of its 8 onboard toilets stopped working. The Boeing 777 had almost 300 people on it. It was just left with 2 functioning toilets, about roughly one for every 145 people that were on the board, the plane. Pilot declared a pan situation. That's not quite a mayday, but it signals an urgent but non-life-threatening situation. Saying, hey, we only got 2 potties operational on board. It's getting a little tense up here. It still had 4 hours of fuel. It was a little heavy when it touched down. Anyways, they were concerned it might have broken something, but it looks like it was okay 3 hours later with the toilets fixed back up in the air. Oh, you got to go, and you're 10th in line for one of those toilets? University of Nebraska is selling used urinal troughs from the historic Memorial Stadium as part of its ongoing Big Red rebuild renovation. It's a 103-year-old venue. Its troughs, ranging from 72 to 96 inches long and weighing 300 pounds each, priced at about $3,000 each. 7 of the 30 that were up for grab already sold. Buyers have to pick up the troughs themselves in Lincoln, Nebraska. They're saying people may use them as planters, garden features, game room displays. The Bills did the same thing. They sold 40 troughs from Highmark Stadium for about $5,000 each. Man, if you were ever at the end of one of those troughs, it was like a tsunami. And sticking south of the border, sort of, a Cuban national was arrested at Miami International Airport after customs officers discovered 10 live birds concealed in his underwear. 40-year-old U.S. permanent resident was returning from Havana on Monday when he had a suspicious bulge. Anyways, he was looking a little nervous as well. They found 6 clear plastic cylinders, each containing live birds, species rarely seen in the U.S. He said he was not carrying, initially he said he wasn't carrying animals and didn't have any import paperwork, anything like that, and claimed that the birds were just for his personal use. 10 little peckers in his pants, and it's for personal use.
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2: On the Queensway eastbound, we're dealing with volume from Highway 416 to about Woodruff westbound. Stop and go from Hunt Club to Nicholas. And it looks like there's still a crash just after Boundary Road on Highway 417 westbound. Highway 174 westbound slows through Jean d'Arc Boulevard. And the usual stop and go is building over bridges in towards Ottawa. 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And that's the latest traffic. 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

0: Rebel Rock 101.7. And then early this morning, I was talking. Somebody was mentioning, you know, that they were seeing all the ATVs working their way up north, going for moose hunting season. And I watched a James Bond movie yesterday that had old ATCs, the old three wheelers that Honda came up with, and they were the original ones in 1970. And one of the most dangerous things that they ever handed us keys to back then. And Derek over at Expert Tire, good morning, him and all the group in there. He said, yeah, he had some issues with that thing right away. He said when he was a teen, worked at Canadian Golf Club on Highway 7. The job was riding a three-wheeler around the course watering fairways. Overnight job, great fun. But don't put your inside leg downwind cornering on a three-wheeler. As soon as he said it, because I was around those things growing up, I immediately know what he meant. Is that big fat rear tire ended up grabbing the back of his ankle and would have pulled him right off and just rolled right over top of you. Oh, they were incredibly dangerous. And the manufacturers decided it was time to, let's not sell them anymore. The government was putting heat on them, but there was enough lawsuits and stuff. And there was one stat that is incredibly shocking to this day. There was 3 million of them sold. Well over 100,000 trips to emergency rooms and stuff. That peaked in 1 year alone, 1985. 80,000 people because of ATVs either rolling on them or breaking some bones. The 1 in 4 stat was the percentage of injuries that occurred in children under 16 years of age. Mom and dad giving you the keys at 12 years of age to try to make it home for dinner.
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1: On the Queensway eastbound, we're dealing with volume from Moody to about Woodruff. Westbound, stop and go from Hunt Club to Nicholas. Highway 174 westbound, stop and go through Jean d'Arc Boulevard to about the split now. And it looks like we're just dealing with the usual volume over our bridges headed in towards Ottawa. Meet F-Bombs, bold ready-to-drink cocktails in round stackable bottles. 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And that's the latest traffic. I'm Antonia Altabonte.
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2: Someone purchased a lottery ticket in the Prescott-Russell area for Tuesday night's draw.

0: and could possibly have become a winner. Even though the grand prize of $75 million went unclaimed, many of the secondary and tertiary monetary amounts were confirmed to have been won. One of the draw's $1 million prizes was drawn by two customers, with one of them having purchased their ticket in Prescott Russell. The other half was won in Quebec. The jackpot for Friday will climb to $80 million, with 14 draws for $1 million each and 80 draws for $100,000 each. OC Transpo announced last week that testing on the upcoming O-Train extension would be delayed. Software issues with the train control program operated by a subcontractor postponed a planned October start date to sometime in November in order to thoroughly address the troubleshooting of the problem area. This is exactly what is necessary to protect the safety and best interest of our passengers, General Manager Rick Leary said. At least 5 weeks would be needed by OC Transpo to perform the entire span of the pre-trial run before the East End extension, mostly running along Highway 174, will be opened to the public. The Ottawa Flying Club will celebrate 100 years of operation in 2028, but that is also the same year when their lease on their current ground is set to expire without renewal. An upcoming airport project is slated to use the lands currently occupied by the school, which last renewed in 2021. It is one of, if not the last, academy of its kind being housed at a major Canadian airport. Club President Rod Cross expressed concern regarding where the club's population of over 150, comprising of students and members, would be able to continue, lest the club fold in its centenary year. From the Skywards News Center, I'm Joe Maracalatin.
1: I guess what? Where's the next nearest carp? I guess. What do we got going on here? Oh, yeah, tonight, big night, Senator fans reuniting back at Canadian Tire Center, season opener here in town with the Flyers tonight at 7 o'clock. Wishing them all the best. Looking good this season, man. Buccaneers and Cowboys at it tonight, kicking off week 5, just after 8 o'clock. And, well, 3 games got settled yesterday for good. The Dodgers and the Brewers are going to the National League Championship Series, winning both their games yesterday. The Rays did it to the Yankees. That's always good. That's good. 4-3 win yesterday gets them a spot for the American League Championship. Now we got to wait for the Guardians and the White Sox. Guardians trailing 2-1. They're playing tonight at 8 o'clock. They'd love to stay alive, especially getting to Game 5 in Cleveland on Saturday if need be. Forecast looking like this today. We lost a degree out there, but the sun shines out, man. Looking west from here, there's not a cloud in the sky. It's all moving east right now. Anyhow, still might see some showers later on today, this afternoon. Possible thunderstorms, 16 degrees. That's where we are. You know where else we are? On a Thursday, it's a pushover Thursday. And because it's just after 8 o'clock in the morning, I'm going to play some music and I'm going to give somebody a call. Pick up your phone on the other end. And you've already won. What you've won has yet to be discovered. I don't know what's in there. I put them in there at 5:30 this morning. Anyways, rummaging around. If your phone rings, pick it up.

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I say you look so fine that I really want to make you mine. 4, 5, 6, come on and get your kicks. 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

0: is Mr. Wade Cleland there, please?
1: Yeah, this is Wade.
0: Hey, Wade, how are you? What are you doing, buddy?
1: Not bad, yourself?
0: I'm doing okay.
1: I was just in class, but I just dipped out there for a second.
0: Oh, well, I can guarantee it was worth dipping out of class. What'd you say, you're going to the bathroom?
1: Yeah, I didn't say shit, actually. Just the phone walked out.
0: That sounds like me in high school, man. I got better stuff to do. Wade, yeah. You're it this morning, dude. You texted through at 8 o'clock sharp, and you're going to rummage through my pockets here in a moment.
1: Fucking right.
0: Yeah, damn right. What are you studying in school? What are you doing at school?
1: Well, it's actually like a training thing for work, so I'm learning about adverse water sampling.
0: Oh, okay.
1: Yeah, yeah. Not as exciting.
0: Yeah,
1: as
0: check the Cole's notes later on. You'll get the summary. Hey, Wade, real quick, I'm going to tell some newbies out there. You know what Wade did this morning? He ended up texting at 8 o'clock sharp, as a whole bunch of people did. I just kind of closed my eyes. I call one of you back. He's now going to have an opportunity. We're going to rummage through my pocket. You're going to decide what exactly it is, what you're going to keep for a wonderful prize, okay?
1: Okay.
0: It's been ladies for the last couple weeks, so a little bit different having a dude rummage around in here.
1: But
0: yeah. Let me get into the first pocket for you, okay? And first up for you, buddy, this is pretty solid. Tickets aren't even on sale yet. But Greta Van Fleet and Into the Beginning Tour, going to be touring with Frico and Portugal the Man. Anyways, that one's going to be at Place Belle next July, July 28th, in Laval. And an opportunity, A, to beat the box office and secure yourself some tickets to go see one of the hottest bands around, okay? That's first.
1: Okay. Cool.
0: And in my other pocket, and I hope some of this is worth you ditching out of your course there, the Black Keys, buddy. Peaches and Cream World Tour. That's, of course, coming to Canadian Tire Center next Saturday. And with only just a couple tickets floating around, they found their way in my pocket. What do you want?
1: Let's go. You got two for Black Keys?
0: I got two for Black Keys. Yeah, me and you.
1: That's good.
0: Actually, they're both yours, buddy. You can take whoever you want. Is that what you're going for?
1: Yeah, let's go Black Keys.
0: Enjoy that concert next Saturday, dude. You picked my pockets. You're going to the show.
1: Sweet, thanks, bud. I appreciate it.
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5: On the Queensway eastbound, we're dealing with volume from Moody to about Woodruff westbound. Stop and go from Hunt Club to Nicholas. Highway 174 westbound. Stop and go through Jean d'Arc Boulevard to about the split now. And it looks like we're just dealing with the usual volume over our bridges headed in towards Ottawa. Meet F-Bombs, bold, ready to drink cocktails in round stackable bottles. 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And that's the latest traffic. 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

0: you go. That could have been any Saturday night growing up in Toronto in the 80s, man, walking up and down Yonge Street and saying, isn't that Coney Hatch playing in there? Yep. Pushover Thursday. What did I tell you earlier this morning? I couldn't figure out what kind of a mood I was in today. Whether I was going to be like easy, easy peasy, push me over or what. But I think I woke up three times last night. That's two nights in a row. Zombie-like when I came in. But you know what? It's a Thanksgiving long weekend. And, of course, what happens after Thanksgiving is that you leave that family dinner with a whole bunch of leftovers. And since I won't be here on Monday. Tuesday normally be eating leftovers. But I won't be here on Monday. We're going to be off. We're going to be celebrating with our families. But I got leftovers right now in this Greta Van Fleet concert. Into the Beginning Tour. Place Belle. Laval. On July 28th, and I, well, hinted that they might be up for grabs, and a few of you took me up on the offer. Immediately after Wade securing those Black Keys tickets, you were like, oh, dude, I want to take the road trip. Send me down the road to Montreal. I want to go to Laval, Greta Van Fleet, GVF. I know what you meant by that. So there you go. Hook you up now. You get your leftovers before Thanksgiving. A rarity, I know, but boy, I'm sure you'll be okay with it. And congratulations. Looking for those tickets, scrambling for what's left, and Dave Hall. Toss my name in for the GVF tickets, please. I did, and now they're yours.
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0: traffic update.
1: On the Queensway eastbound, we're dealing with volume from Moody to about Bronson. Queensway westbound, stop and go from Hunt Club to Nicholas. Highway 174 westbound slows through Jean d'Arc Boulevard to about the split. And we're just dealing with heavy delays over all our bridges and towards Ottawa. And it looks like there's a crash now just on Leitrim Road near Bank Street. 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And that's the latest traffic. I'm Antonia Altavante.
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2: OC Transpo announced last week that testing on the upcoming O-Train extension would be delayed. Software issues with the train control program operated by a subcontractor postponed a planned October start date to sometime in November in order to thoroughly address the troubleshooting of the problem area. This is exactly what is necessary to protect the safety and best interest of our passengers, General Manager Rick Leary said. At least 5 weeks would be needed by OC Transpo to perform the entire span of the pre-trial run before the East End extension, mostly running along Highway 174, will be opened to the public. Someone purchased a lottery ticket in the Prescott-Russell area for Tuesday night's draw and could possibly have become a winner. Even though the grand prize of $75 million went unclaimed, many of the secondary and tertiary monetary amounts were confirmed to have been won. One of the draw's $1 million prizes was drawn by two customers, with one of them having purchased their ticket in Prescott-Russell. The other half was won in Quebec. The jackpot for Friday will climb to $80 million, with 14 draws for $1 million each and 80 draws for $100,000 each. The Ottawa Flying Club will celebrate 100 years of operation in 2028, but that is also the same year when their lease on their current ground is set to expire without renewal. An upcoming airport project is slated to use the lands currently occupied by the school, which last renewed in 2021. It is one of, if not the last, academy of its kind being housed at a major Canadian airport. Club President Rod Cross expressed concern regarding where the club's population of over 150, comprising of students and members, would be able to continue, lest the club fold in its centenary year. From the Skywards News Center, I'm Joe Maracalatin.
3: Well, for those that are going down to the game tonight, enjoy it. It's the home opener for the Senators taking on the Flyers. Puck drops at 7 p.m. tonight. Hopefully they continue to play like they have been so far. First three, pretty entertaining, man. NFL underway again tonight. Week 5 kicking off with the Bucks and the Cowboys. That's just after 8 o'clock. And three games determined who's moving forward yesterday in Major League Baseball. Dodgers and Brewers now set to go for the National League Championship. That's starting on Sunday. And the Guardians won against the White Sox yesterday, so they stay alive. They're now getting ready to play. Well, one of them's going to get ready to play the Tampa Bay Rays. They ended up winning against the Yankees yesterday, sweeping. So they're waiting for the American League Championship to kick off. Who's going to do it? Well, Guardians and White Sox could determine it tonight at 8 o'clock. Forecast looking nice out there right now, man. 10 degrees, a lot of sunshine. Not a cloud in the sky. We might get more clouds later on this afternoon, and with them some showers, maybe even a thunderstorm, all the way up to 16 later on today. Anyways, overnight temperatures sort of up, down, and all around, but as far as daytime going into this Thanksgiving long weekend, you got 13 tomorrow with a chance of showers. Saturday, all sunshine and 15. Sunday, you're looking at 22 with some clouds, and on Monday, the day that most of us are going to have off, chance of showers, 18 degrees. Maybe you get to sleep in.

0: yeah. Getting close to a long weekend, man, and there ain't nothing wrong with that. And yesterday, being a Wednesday and all, Scoop Squad activity happening around here in Rebel. And it was up to me yesterday to bring some of that delicious Rebel ice cream out to a local business here in town. And we're still going to be doing it for a couple weeks. The freezer's still got, we've got several more 1.5 liter tubs in there. And we ain't going to eat them. We're going to bring them out to you guys. And yesterday, just around 11 o'clock or so, got myself out of here. Went and picked up 15 bowls. Went and picked up 15 spoons. And actually picked up an ice cream scoop. Because I thought to myself, okay, I'm going to Ottawa West Dental. There may be a receptionist or two, but everybody else is going to be busy, going to have their masks on, going to have their hands in people's mouths, drills going. One of you, I think it was Dan Boudreau, actually got a kick. I said, you know, I should bring a bunch of gummies down and hand it out to those waiting in the waiting room. Dentists hate gummies. But you know what dentists like? Ice cream. Yeah, so got to thank Lisa for inviting us down yesterday. Dropped by there just before noon with a couple of tubs of the good stuff. The iced cappuccino. And, of course, Rebel ice cream made over at Literie-Loutouay, right on the other side of the river. The cows go in one door, the ice cream comes out the other, and then comes right to us. And then we bring it to you. Doesn't get any fresher. And it's local. Dig it. Loblaws, No Frills, Metro, Costco. Farm Boy. I think Pat said earlier he saw it over in Gatineau at Giant Tiger. I believe. La Tigre Géante. But listen, we got this ice cream, and we're still going to be bringing some out. So I just posted up a couple of the pictures from yesterday from Ottawa West Dental on Carling. And right there, if you want to add to the comment section, just put hashtag Scoop Squad. And if you want to nominate your business that you work at, you want to nominate some other business that's been really cool to you, just let us know who, where, and how many people will be delivering this ice cream to. Anyways, I was told about 15 yesterday, so hopefully everybody got a few scoops. And they get to keep the scoop on top of it.
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2: We're doing well on the Queensway eastbound. Just slows from about Moody to about Woodruff and then Bronson. Westbound stop and go from Hunt Club to Nicholas. Highway 174 westbound slows through Jean d'Arc Boulevard to about the split. And I'm not seeing any heavy delays over our bridges. We're just dealing with some volume headed in towards Ottawa. And actually, it looks like we're dealing with a crash now just on Greenbank Road and Lisa Avenue. Also a crash at Woodruff and Tallwood Drive. 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And that's the latest traffic. I'm Antonia Altamonte.
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0: 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Man, almost at 9 o'clock already. Looking pretty dang nice out there. Strike day number 108. PSAC across the street. Still fighting their good fight out there anyways. I'm glad they're getting a half-decent weather at least. I mean, it would suck being out there, but hey, they're fighting the good fight. And from what I understand, maybe later on today with some more negotiations, everybody coming to the table, and hopefully things will get worked out the next little bit. So I know they want to work. People just want to work. We'll take it. Geez, I'm going to have to put Bex's daughter to work this week, and I'm going to have to get Rhodey a babysitter. No more traveling. I mean, he was good going to Calabogie. He never did like going to Mom's place. Doesn't like spending 4 hours in the car or so. Once Mom got into her new condo out in Whitby, and I was like, nah, can't do that. He gets out, he's gone. I think. I don't know. I've often thought he was going to be gone, and he just keeps coming back. He's like a yo-yo that way, but... Anyways, just making final arrangements for this week, and I noticed some of you this morning texting me, you got tomorrow off and you're taking the full 4 days, so good for you. It's like Ian in here, he's off today, and tomorrow he's got a 7-hour drive down the highway to go spend it with Mom and Dad. And, hey, that's what it's all about, man. As I mentioned yesterday, I'll take Thanksgiving any day over Christmas. Here, you can give me a present. Fill my tank up with gas.
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2: Today we have a high of 16 with a 40% chance of rain and the risk of a thunderstorm. Overnight tonight we cool down to a low 4 with a 40% chance of showers. Tomorrow a high of 13 with a 40% chance of rain. Overnight we drop down to a low of 2 with clear skies. And Saturday, sunny with a high of 15. Overnight we have a low of 10 with cloudy periods. And that's your Skywards weather. I'm Antonia Altabonte.

Rebel Rock 101.7, 50-minute Rebel Rock Ride. Hey, gave away some Black Keys tickets earlier this morning, and I got some of them coming up in the next little bit as well. I am so proud of myself because Prime Days ended like at 2 a.m. in the morning last night, and for the last 2 weeks, it's almost daily I've been, and you may be the same thing, getting emails nonstop going, hey, here's something you might be interested in. And, oh, they were dangling a lot of carrots in front of my face. But for the first time in a long time, it's like, no, I just let them keep bugging me, and I didn't make a single purchase. See if I'm not lucky when we get into Black Friday dates coming up. STP for you. It's Rebel.

boy. It doesn't matter where you go around this city getting ready for local elections. There's signs just about everywhere. And, hey, I'm looking at what's not really a sign. It's a piece of paper that's telling me what's coming up with Cubby later on this afternoon. And the Greta Van Fleet tickets I ended up getting this morning. They were leftovers from Pushover Thursday. But, hey, mine are gone. But Cubby's got them this afternoon. Greta Van Fleet, Place Belle, coming up July 28th. Before the tickets even go on sale, that doesn't happen until October 13th. Right through Greta Van Fleet's website right there. And Jeff Tate coming November 8th to Algonquin Commons Theater. You may know him as the former lead singer of Queensryche. I know Bex was in here last week. She's all over her and her friend going down there. She says, yeah, we're right up front. She says, yeah, incredible voice. Actually ranked as one of the top 100 metal voices of all time. Anyways, opportunity to get you home with some stubbies in your pocket later on this afternoon. No. One more to go. And then we're into a long week.

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0: 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Also that day, the Glebe Halloween Village Accessible Trick-or-Treating Event offers free, barrier-free trick-or-treating, crafts, and special visitors for kids with mobility issues and sensory sensitivities. 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I'm Sam Hudson, and that's what's happening, Ottawa.
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2: Today we have a high of 16 with a 40% chance of rain and the risk of a thunderstorm. Overnight tonight we cool down to a low 4 with a 40% chance of showers. Tomorrow a high of 13 with a 40% chance of rain. Overnight we drop down to a low of 2 with clear skies. And Saturday, sunny with a high of 15. Overnight we have a low of 10 with cloudy periods. And that's your Skywards weather. I'm Antonia Altabonte.

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1: He's kind of old school, so yeah.
0: Your husband is kind of old school?
1: We're 15 years apart, and he's awesome, and I still think he's cute as a bunny, so.
0: Aw, that's great news. Especially the bunny thing for me. Makes me feel less insecure about my poofy tail. So was it love at first sight, like on reality TV?
1: I didn't like him at all at first, and then it just happened.
0: That should be a Hallmark card. I didn't like you at all at first, but it happened.
1: That kind of sounds like something you would say, right?

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1: Hey, I didn't know you were on Greg, so I was just calling to see if you were there and just to ask what's up, what's new?
0: What's up? My caloric intake. What's new? Not much is new. I'm the antique shop of people.
1: Yeah, me neither. You know, I was also, while I was on hold, I was thinking, you know, why don't you ever have any kind of merch?
0: Why doesn't my show have merch?
1: Yeah, like t-shirts or keychains, stickers, stuff like that.
0: Well, actually, I want to get them to make one of those circles that people put on the back of their cell phones.
1: Yeah, the pop socket.
0: What's it called?
1: Pop socket.
0: Oof, one typo there could produce some interesting search results.
1: Sure, Greg.
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It's the Greg B. Harrell Show. We all know music is an emotional experience, but haven't we always assumed that listening to a song is the reason we feel the emotion? You listen to a sad song, it's going to make you feel sad. However, that may not be the case. Research suggests that our emotional response to music is based on what we believe the genre is supposed to make us feel. In other words, we believe rock music should make us feel powerful, so it does. We believe ballads should make us feel sad, so they do. We've decided the emotion we will feel as we listen before we even listen. And that is all shaped by how our culture says musical genres should make us feel. Usually, by the way, they're represented in television and film. So the question is, what comes first, the emotion or the song? Woo, we're getting into a Socrates-Plato thing here. Finally an excuse for me to wear a toga.

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1: What are you up to?
2: 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We're going to have some food.
1: You're going to have some food soon? What are you going to have?
2: Oh, shrimp linguine.
1: Shrimp linguine?
2: A shrimp linguine. There you go.
1: Whoa, the perfect dish to eat while discussing why shrimp is both singular and plural.
2: Yeah, it was a little anniversary dinner, so it's kind of leftovers, but should be good.
1: How long have you been together?
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1: Yeah, well, I mean, they say the first anniversary is paper, 25th anniversary is silver, so the 9th anniversary got to be leftovers.
2: Yeah. Oh, yeah, thanks.
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1: It's the Greg B. Harrell Show. 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
2: Today we have a high of 16 with a 40% chance of rain and the risk of a thunderstorm. Overnight tonight we cool down to a low 4 with a 40% chance of showers. Tomorrow a high of 13 with a 40% chance of rain. Overnight we drop down to a low of 2 with clear skies. And Saturday is sunny with a high of 15. Overnight we have a low of 10 with cloudy periods. And that's your Skywards weather. I'm Antonia Altavante.

0: Rebel Rock 101.7. It's the Greg B. Harrell Show. You know, if there's one thing that people are always saying to me, it's, Greg, what bothers you? How do you not follow up that film's success with lunch at Tiffany's? Another thing people are saying to me is, Greg B. Harrell, you don't have enough news from Fresno on your radio show. And you're thinking, Greg, why would I care what's going on in Fresno? Well, Fresno is a magical place, as we're about to find out when we listen to another actual clip from the Fresno television news.
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1: Playing on the drums, practicing a little bit.
2: You're a drummer?
1: So
2: I have a question. Why is it that within bands, drummers are always the punchline of the joke?
1: I don't know.
2: Yeah, no, it is odd. Well, actually, here, I'll give you the stage. Prove them wrong. Say something really smart.
1: Say something really smart, huh? Oysters work at the end of, they're good for a hot, the aphrodisiac. Be howling to the moon.
2: Okay, well, I think I get why drummers are the punchline.
3: 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I'm Sam Hudson, and that's what's happening, Ottawa.
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It's the Greg B. Harrell Show. Why are headphones called cans? It's kind of weird to think about, isn't it? Now, the first thought is, of course, well, old headphones kind of looked like toucans. Okay, that's fair, but it's not the whole story. It seems to be that calling headphones cans goes back to the old two tin cans connected by a string telephones that kids used to communicate with. When folks first started seeing headphones when they were a new thing, it became, whoa, those look like cans that we used to play with when we were young. And the nickname kind of stuck. The More You Know jingle should play right now.

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1: What are you up to?
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2: Because the ad breaks on Wednesday, so that's my job.
1: Price changes on a Wednesday. That's a country song I want to hear.
2: Right?
1: So what's a grocery store like at night?
2: Really quiet.
1: Is it scary?
2: You know what? Fly off the shelf sometimes, and it was just weird. Weird things happened there.
1: Stuff flying off shelves. The ghosts must have coupons.
2: Right?
1: So why do you think that happens, the stuff flying off?
2: I don't know, but they said, people have died there.
1: People have died in the grocery store?
2: I know that for sure. And I've heard other people, dying in that place, so I don't know.
1: Multiples? Oh, it must have been a die twice, get one free.
3: 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Music, news, traffic, or just appetizers, right? 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
1: It's the Greg B. Harrell Show. So it's at Greg B. Harrell on the social media stuff. If it's not that, it's Greg B. Harrell Show. It's always valuable in life to give something a shot. 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
2: Today we have a high of 16 with a 40% chance of rain and the risk of a thunderstorm. Overnight tonight we cool down to a low of 4 with a 40% chance of showers. Tomorrow a high of 13 with a 40% chance of rain. Overnight we drop down to a low of 2 with clear skies. And Saturday, sunny with a high of 15. Overnight we have a low of 10 with cloudy periods. And that's your Skywards weather. I'm Antonia Altabonte.

0: Rebel Rock 101.7. It's the Greg the Harrell Show. You know, if you're like me, then you also believe restaurants need to stop calling them shareable plates. Why would I want the rest of my party to know that information? But also, if you're like me, you're busy during the afternoon all week long. If that's the case, there's something very important you're missing. All the great TV that's on during the afternoon. Don't worry, I've got your back on this. Here's a sample of what you've missed on afternoon TV.
1: Unless you're a stoner, it's not something you'd see. So here's what you missed on afternoon TV.
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1: What's your dream guitar?
2: 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Would be cool.
1: That'd be expensive.
2: Yeah, I'll never be able to get it, but that's a dream guitar.
1: My dream guitar is a rare Epiphone hollow body.
2: Yeah, they sound great. I mean, you can like get any sound out of them. They're amazing.
1: Yeah, plus the body is wide enough that it'll hide the fact that I have no abs.
2: Well, you know what? If you have personality, that could make up for it.
1: Nope, I'm not going to be able to put a check mark there either.
2: Hey, for not having a personality, you're really funny and you're really quick. So that's amazing.
1: Oh, trust me, I'm slow where it counts.
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Omaha's best rock, Rebel Rock 101.7. It's the Greg B. Harrell Show. What will be the next big music scene? Well, apparently complex music. Huh? What does that mean? Okay, so over the last few years, sales of intricate digital music machines have gone way up, suggesting that the type of music folks are currently making is quite complex. In fact, over the last few years, there's been a huge increase in people buying equipment that will help them make strange sounds with their tunes. Folks have purchased weird makeshift microphones from old children's toys or rare older equipment like retro theremins. The thinking is that this weird sound trend will start making its way into the mainstream. But then what's weird won't be weird. It'll be normal. So, wait a minute.

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3: 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All right, you've been briefed. And CHR about the loud music. 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
1: It's the Greg B. Harrell Show. We don't talk enough about how when texting started, thumbs received a massive workload increase.

with a 40% chance of showers. Tomorrow, a high of 13 with a 40% chance of rain. Overnight, we drop down to a low of 2 with clear skies. And Saturday, sunny with a high of 15. Overnight, we have a low of 10 with cloudy periods. And that's your Skywards weather. I'm Antonia Altabonte.

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0: 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What's the weirdest thing you've ever eaten when you've had the munchies?
1: Well, the most weirdest thing I think that I can recall would be I had cottage cheese with ketchup and black pepper on the top.
0: Cottage cheese with ketchup and black pepper?
1: It was pretty good, actually. It was pretty good.
0: My God! In a world of Dr. Jekyll food, you ate a Mr. Hyde.
1: No, it looked grosser than it tasted.
0: That's actually the opening of my online dating profile.
1: You know, I'm just saying that it reminded me of a brain.
0: Oh, I don't think there was any brain involved in this combo.
1: Oh, my God.

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1: Hello, you've reached the Greg B. Harrell Show. More magical than a unicorn and with the same spiral horn. Oh joy, oh bliss.
2: Oh my God, is it really you?
1: Yes, except for the calf implants.
2: I have many questions and a couple of statements.
1: Statements and questions? Is there any way you can combine them and ask me questions?
2: Okay, so...
1: I'll take that as a no.
2: Okay, so one, I just started listening to you not too long ago, and you actually are kind of funny.
1: Oh, okay, so you meant false statements. And what's the question?
2: I can't think of what I was going to ask. I think I smoked a little too much pot.
1: Ah, that explains why you find me funny.
2: Okay, so I'm going to ask... you know what? I know one of them.
1: Here we go.
2: Like, why don't you answer the phone when I call?
1: Well, I'll tell you what I'm told when I ask people the same question. We're avoiding your call, son.
3: 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I'm Sam Hudson, and that's what's happening, Ottawa.
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Omaha's best rock, Rebel Rock 101.7. It's the Greg B. Harrell Show. So here's something a lot of people will remember, and a lot of people will be like, huh? Band hotlines. Yeah, these existed in the 80s, and you know the drill. It was a 900 number, $2 for the first minute, 50 cents for each additional minute. And yeah, major bands and artists had these 900 numbers. Big well-known acts, too. And some were making six figures annually off 900 numbers. Unbelievable. So what was on the line? Well, you'd hear the band talking a little bit about their likes or dislikes. Maybe you'd hear a quick sample of music, something like that. Good money in that. Oh, for any young people listening, a phone call is something we used to do before texting.

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1: What's a city or a town in the world that you've always been curious about?
2: I want to know what's happening in Bismarck, North Dakota.
1: Bismarck, North Dakota.
2: Yes. What's happening? What are people doing there?
1: What do you believe happens in Bismarck?
2: I don't know, probably just hugging each other in a cold room somewhere.
1: Hugging each other in a cold room somewhere. I think I've seen that ad on Craigslist. What do you think Bismarck, North Dakota is named after?
2: Thinking of quick. Bisquick.
1: Bisquick?
2: Bisquick. You can find it at the supermarket. It's like $2.99 or something.
1: Sorry, say it one more time.
2: Bisquick. B-I-S-Quick.
1: Okay, yeah, you did actually say it. Wow.
2: You know, the biscuit and donut mix?
1: Yeah, well, I mean, something's mixed up here. Yeah, they could put that on the sign into town for Bisquick, North Dakota.
2: That would sound inviting, right? I want to go to Bisquick, North Dakota.
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1: It's the Greg Beharrell Show. 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
2: Today we have a high of 16 with a 40% chance of rain and the risk of a thunderstorm. Overnight tonight we cool down to a low of 4 with a 40% chance of showers. Tomorrow a high of 13 with a 40% chance of rain. Overnight we drop down to a low of 2 with clear skies. And Saturday, sunny with a high of 15. Overnight we have a low of 10 with cloudy periods. And that's your Skywards weather. I'm Antonia Altabonte.

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1: Are you a good dancer?
2: Yeah. And you know what dancing is? Being a good dancer equates to being a good sexer. And I am also one of those.
1: A sexer?
2: Yeah.
1: Just give me a second. I'm trying to remind myself why I picked up the phone.

0: 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It's Greg B. Harrell Show. So we were talking about how in the 1980s, a lot of major bands and artists had 900-number hotlines where fans could call up and hear the band perform or say a joke. And these bands and artists were making six figures a year off these 900 numbers. Then in the 90s, 900 numbers became more prevalent. Some artists had 900 numbers so fans could request songs for their forthcoming tour. Then Spin Magazine had a 900 number where you could listen to songs from albums the magazine reviewed that month. And record labels had 900 numbers where you could listen to new music soon to be released. Brand new song cost you about $5-6 to hear it. Yeah, 900 numbers were a major thing until about the early 2000s. The dawn of texting. Should have had an echo on that.
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1: It's the Greg B. Harrell Show. I'm going to write my mental diary in moments. 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You can tell me that stuff. It's fine. In fact, here is a mental diary thought I had moments ago. Just because something is damaged doesn't mean it's not useful. Look at stained glass windows. Having a stain doesn't define them.
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1: It's the Greg Beharrell Show. It's probably every oil's dream to be promoted to essential. I like to close every show by writing a little something in my diary. So here we go. Dear Diary, Greg Beharrell here. Modern references are my rosebud. Thanks for listening, everybody.

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But none of it'll last unless you take the reins, take them from the night. Push the pawn right through the pass. And this one's for the silence and the questions that it brings. And the smell of time and the reverence.

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1: Overnight tonight, we dip down to a low of 6 with a 40% chance of showers. Tomorrow, a high of 13 with a 40% chance of rain. Overnight, we drop down to a low of 1 with clear skies. And Saturday, a high of 16 with a mix of sun and cloud. Overnight, we have a low of 8 with cloudy periods. And that's your Skywards weather. I'm Antonia Altabonte.
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that's not from. That's Steppenwolf and Born to Be Wild and Ottawa's Best Rock, Rebel Rock 101.7. Welcome to the ride home. My name is...

0: 47 seconds.
1: All right.
0: Yeah. Hey, don't worry. There's more of those crisp, free, fresh October 2026 high fives waiting for you today.
1: Oh, my God.
0: You know what I'm going to start doing? Actually, I should say stop doing. I'm going to stop talking about the weather. Yesterday at 525, I talked about how today was going to be, I'm not doing that no more. I'm not taking responsibility for it, unless it ends up being a really nice day today. For that, maybe I will take all the responsibility. But if you want the weather, you wait till the top of the hour, and then we'll let Antonia take care of you as far as the weather goes, all right? Whether or not you... reaching right now. 613-730-1144 is the passport to fun and adventure. It'll unlock the door to the ride home roll call. Hear your name on the radio. 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And today, qualify to win tickets to see Jeff Tate, former lead singer of Queensryche, November 8th at Algonquin Commons Theater. And Greta Van Fleet, rock and road trip lined up for you July 28th at Place Belle in Montreal. You need the number again? Of course you do. 613-730-1144. You're not going to believe what one of the richest men in the world says when it comes to how many provinces should separate from Canada. What a jerk.
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3: Westbound 417 dealing with stop-and-go volume between about Riverside and Woodruff. Eastbound Queensway is in good shape, and we are seeing some congestion starting to build eastbound on the 174 towards Montreal Road. I am seeing an ongoing crash at Bronson headed southbound just before Carling, and if you're on the way into Gatineau, no major issues on any of your bridges. 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And that's the latest traffic. I'm Dan Tashiro.
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rebellion. But the older I get, the more I really miss my pets when I'm not around them. 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And if you are a fan of dogs, oh my gosh, give us 8 minutes, okay? 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And this one's a beauty. Pearl. Details are coming up, like I said, less than 8 minutes from right now. 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

0: Yeah, for the last 4.5 minutes, I have my headphones on, man, just losing myself in that track right there. Just the production techniques, man, the way that Mick Fleetwood, like, just absolute spectacular stuff. From rumors, of course, that is Fleetwood Mac and the Chain. It's Cub Carson. Welcome to the ride home. Hey, on Tuesdays on this show, we do a little something called Gem is Gems.
1: Do you want a cat or dog? Do you want a cat or dog? Do you want a pet?
0: That's right. Every week, me and my dog Gemma hopefully make a forever connection with a lovely member of the Rebellion who's interested in making Pearl the dog a part of their family. Pearl's a sweet 3-year-old Akita mix who loves nothing more than spending quality time with her favorite people. These are some of my favorite dogs. Gemma is part Akita. She's part Husky. She's part Siberian. And she's a full-time problem. But I love her, you know, and I'm sure you're going to love Pearl as well. She enjoys going for walks, playing fetch, cuddling up with her humans, and soaking up all the belly rubs. Let me tell you something right now. Northern dogs love the belly rubs, okay? She also loves the attention she deserves. She's a good girl, man. Pearl does experience some separation anxiety, so she'll need a patient and committed family who can help her feel safe and confident when she's alone, okay? You can get a lot of really interesting toys on Amazon that can help calm the dog when they're in their crate when you're not home. Trust me, man. She'd do best in a home without children under the age of 14, okay? So some bigger kids so they can match her energy. If you're interested, head over to our Facebook page, Fans of Rebel Rock 101.7, and check out the profile and click on the link if you're interested in making Pearl a member of your family.
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3: 417 westbound is seeing some heavy volume from Riverside all the way through to about Woodruff. Eastbound Queensway is seeing some congestion starting to build at Nicholas. On the way out of the downtown core, the 174 eastbound is slow going to about Montreal Road. I'm not seeing any collisions in town. That'll slow you down. And if you're on the way into Gatineau, just dealing with some light volume at the Champlain Bridge. 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And that's the latest traffic. I'm Dan Tashiro.
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0: was Best Rock, Rebel Rock 101.7. A song that was inspired by CFNY, a radio station down in Toronto. That is the spirit of radio. That was their tagline, actually. And Rush was one of the, that station was one of the first bands in the world to play their music. And there's a fantastic documentary. You can find it on YouTube right now about the impact that radio station had on music in general. And as someone that currently works in radio and would like to continue working in radio, there truly is a connection between, the regular listeners to a show and a radio station. And thank you for choosing this show to be a part of your experience this afternoon. And also, I'd like to send my condolences to the family of David Marsden, who was the guy that was behind that legendary radio station way back in the day, who recently passed away. It's 3:40. My name's Cub Curse. Sunshine, feeling so fine, and more rock and roll music coming down the pipe for you. But I just want to remind everybody out there that you have exactly, there's only about like 20 some days left until Halloween. Let me ask you a question, Rebellion. Have you already eaten the batch of candy that you bought for Halloween? Is that already gone? Because you're in a weird time frame right now. Like, here's the thing. If you buy your candy too early and you end up eating it, and by you, I mean me, I end up eating mine weeks before Halloween, because that's what happened. My wife got me a big, heavy bag of those the Reese's chocolate, what look like bats of pumpkins. They don't. They don't. They look like, actually, when you think about it, it's chocolate, but it doesn't. It looks like something completely, but that's gross. So anyways, if you wait too long to buy your candy, you end up with just like the worst stuff, like leftover stuff, right? Molasses candy. You know those molasses kisses? You know? Orange balls of gum. It looks like little pumpkins. Boy, say that five times really fast. Orange balls of gum. Orange balls of gum. Generic lollipops. I couldn't do it. See? Thrills, of course. That's the gum that tastes like soap and a metric ton of Tootsie Rolls. Let's go back to the Thrills, though. Who came up with the idea to make gum that tastes like soap?
1: Who are the ad wizards who came up with this one?
0: Right? Like, was it in a boardroom back in the 1970s? You know, just absolutely filled with smoke in the air from cigarette. In a boardroom, just filled with cigarette smoke, you know? So thick, reminds me of the Bob Goethe Arena back in 1979. 10 guys with brown plaid suits and big mustaches, and like one of them goes, I've got the idea! Kids will eat gum that tastes like soap. And you wonder why people are messed up these days from all the soap gum.
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3: I'm seeing a crash westbound on the 417 at Catherine, causing some slowdowns. Eastbound Queensway is slow going from Parkdale through to the split in the 174 eastbound. Expect delays through to about Montreal Road. In town, I am seeing an ongoing crash at Tallwood and Woodruff, causing delays. And if you're on the way into Gatineau, nothing out of the ordinary on any of your bridges. 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And that's the latest traffic. I'm Dan Tashro.
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chump, living free falling like space junk, burning up in the atmosphere of life. 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
2: Overnight tonight, we dip down to a low of 6 with a 40% chance of showers. Tomorrow, a high of 13 with a 40% chance of rain. Overnight, we drop down to a low of 1 with clear skies. And Saturday, a high of 16 with a mix of sun and cloud. Overnight, we have a low of 8 with cloudy periods. And that's your Skywards weather. I'm Antonia Altabonte.
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0: the station with You Got to Lose on Ottawa's Best Rock, Rebel Rock 1017. They'll be in town October 17th, and you can win your way to that show, okay? Be a part of the ride home roll call. 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Qualify to win a pair of tickets to see that show. Make it stand out, man. It could be something as simple as, like, I want to see the Black Keys. I don't know. I'm just giving you an idea. This makes my job a lot easier, right? Because my hardworking producer and I, Danny Terrio, are working very, very hard. Guys, I don't think you understand or realize just how hard we work behind the scenes in order to cobble together a, fingers crossed, entertaining radio program by scouring the interwebs and digging deep into the stories that people are afraid to talk about. I don't know about that, but this is new. Elon Musk took a few minutes off of getting blasted on ketamine to share his thoughts on politics in Canada. The world's richest man has backed Quebec independence and said Alberta and Saskatchewan should leave Canada too. Coming days after the Parti Québécois returned to power. Now, here's the deal, right? They got 28% support. It's not even close to being, you know, overwhelming support for that. So everybody's just calm down. But the billionaire owner of X wrote on Wednesday, good, Quebec should separate. It's interesting how he threw Saskatchewan in there because that's where his mom's from, okay? And he said that they'd be better off. Alberta and Saskatchewan should separate too, he added. Now, unrelated, but have you ever seen how Elon Musk stands up? It's like really bizarre. His gut is like, you know, it's out there over his toes sort of thing. And he looks like he's always leaning forward on his tippy toes while he's standing there. He can't stand straight. He kind of looks like what a beluga whale would look like if it were a human wearing a beluga whale suit. Does that make any sense? And again, I've said it before, but I will say it again. Imagine spending thousands of dollars on hair plugs and plastic surgery. Just end up looking like a 4 out of 10.
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4: Eastbound on Queensway approaching the split, there is an ongoing crash. We're also dealing with an ongoing crash westbound on the 417 at Catherine. As for the eastbound 174, expect your usual slowdowns through to about Montreal Road. I am seeing an ongoing crash in town at the intersection of Woodruff and Tallwood. And if you're on the way into Gatineau, expect some slowdowns at the Champlain Bridge. All other bridges are moving well. 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And that's the latest traffic. I'm Dan Tashro.
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0: Sorry, guys. 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Queen and Don't Stop Me Now. Can't Stop, Won't Stop, Freddie Mercury. It's 4:26. Let's get into the ride home roll call. Okay, Danny?
1: You know what time it is? 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
0: Okay, we got to scroll back quite a bit because folks wanted to hear their name on the radio today. Like, right out of the gates, man. And I'm here for all of it. So our first text of the day today came in from Mouchoir. Mouchoir sur le jour. What does Mouchoir have to say? Well, it happened at 9:08 a.m. He says, hey, Cubby, you going to be at the Black Keys show? Maybe. Trying to figure out a babysitter. If I can procure one, then boom. And no, I'm not asking for anybody to step up, by the way. Okay, I'm not. That's not. No. Thank you, though. Who else wanted to hear their name on the radio? Well, shortly after that, this gentleman who's saying, here's to a thirsty Thursday before a four-day-long weekend and another week without that pesky Ebola the cat. Ebola's on vacation with Bob, actually. Nice one, rock and roller, and... And what you gonna do? Rock you! That's what my mom would say, actually. Olga's here today. Rebellion, if you want to get the Halloween fun started, I recommend you check out the 1931 version of Dracula. I go even deeper, man. Nosferatu. I came out, like, what, 10 years before that? Still creepy as all hell, man. Also, there was one that... Is it The Devils? Oh, I don't want to see that. I came out, like, 1971. It looks weird as hell. And not in a good way. Martina Calimara says here, friend, what gets covered in dirt but stays clean? Me, a body in a coffin. Friend, the answer is soap. Me, I stand by my answer. Friend, what is wrong with you? Me, I thought you knew.
3: My cat's breath smells like cat food.
0: Mr. Red's here. My family told me to get help for my drinking. So, I hired a bartender.
4: Hey!
0: Kennedy, swing a batter. Thank you for that, Mr. Red. El Nino, more like Swell Nino. Thanks, rock and roll. No, thank you, Bambaleo. Okay, can we just settle things down a little bit? I don't know what the hell is going on right now. Air conditioning is coming down the back of my throat. Kevin Landry's here today, crisp.
5: High five.
0: That was a good one right there. Jeff, hey. Hey, Cubby. High five, Rebellion. Oh, there's two. Roman Sear, how about a high five to all the Sens fans going to the home opener tonight? I look forward to high-fiving everybody in my row for every single goal. I like that idea. I like it.
6: High five.
0: Puck drop shortly after 7. Sens and Philly. Canadian Tire Center.
7: Go miss it!
0: Eric G from FedEx. Hey, Cubbers, why did the broom go to bed? I don't know. Why did the broom go to bed? Because it was sweepy.
8: Yes.
0: That one went on, and I like it. Brian Jones, sharing my thoughts on The Chain by Fleetwood Mac. Just incredible. Rockets here. High five for you. Okay, we're playing some golf. Can't wait to get out and smack that ball in about an hour and a half. 9 holes of golf. Hopefully you get it in time. Anyway, high five, Rebellion. High five, Cubby. Enjoy the day. Thank you, Rocket. Hey, congratulations to a member of the Rebellion. He's a grandpa. I'd like you to meet Josephine, our newest member of the Rebellion, born this morning at 7:16 a.m., weighing 6 pounds, 1 ounce. She's a perfect, beautiful bundle of happiness. There is good in this world. Way to go, Chantal, and way to go, Wayne.
9: The two of us need look no more.
0: We got Joanne LaCourse here today, trying not to eat that Halloween candy before Halloween lasts about as good as a ghost in a vacuum cleaner. We got Elaine here as well. That's good. High five. Hi, Cubby. I haven't had my Halloween candy yet because I would eat it. I end up getting lots and get like 5 kids, but decorating this year, so might get more kids and less candy for me afterwards. Well, you know, we always balance that out, you know? You always balance that out. I'd say a good hour, then shut it down. Cargo Cuglietta, let's go. Sends Jason Oswin. Hey, Cubby, you ever get ever have one of those days where everything has gone ass backwards? Laugh out day. Today's one of my days. Have you been listening to the show so far, Jay? Always tomorrow, right? Todd Stewart's here. He needs Black Keys tickets. Anna Zanavan says, hi, Cubby. We got Rockin' Dawn. Hey, Rockin' Dawn here. What a rain week so far in the morning and cold. Hey, turn up the heat over here. I can't read that. Okay, so there we go. Thank you, Rockin' Dawn. Sylvain Ouellette. Hey, Cubby, have you done the roll call? If not, may I please be included? Keep up the awesome work. You're in. We also got Dale Perry, the Hillbilly. We got Jammer T. Hammer, Jay Kingsbury, who says, big high five to idiot pedestrians who don't know what the big orange hand means on the crossing lights. They should get to know that, actually, if you're going to be walking out there. Probably staring at their phones, right? Hiya, Cub. That's what Jennifer Totten has to say. Kent from Prospects here today. You're just on time, my friend. Jay Knowles here. So is Cam and also Tyler, the water guy, McNally. Cub, the stud. How goes it? It goes pretty good, my man. It goes pretty good.
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5: Westbound 417 at Catherine still dealing with that ongoing crash, and we are seeing some heavy volume eastbound on the 417 to about the split, and the 174 eastbound is slow going from the split through to Jean d'Arc Boulevard. Expect some delays on Sevierville just at the 417 underpass. There is an ongoing collision. We're also still dealing with that ongoing crash at the intersection of Woodruff and Tallwood. As for your bridges on the way into Gatineau, we are seeing some congestion on all major bridges. 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From here, life looks good. And that's the latest traffic. I'm Dan Toshro.
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0: 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Matthew Goodman and Hello Time Bomb. It's 4:46. It's Cub Carson. I know this time of year people are saying hello lip balm. It's a bit, it can do a little crazy stuff with your lips. Now, have you turned on the heat in your house yet? You haven't done that, have you? I just took the air conditioner out. I just did that like last night. I felt it was a little too cold, but I thought about it. But decided not to turn on the heat. So if you have done so already, and don't be like, you know, I got a fireplace. Fireplaces are cool year round, so that doesn't earn you any points, right? But I'm a curious guy. That's what my friends call me, Whiskers. Thanks to everybody that texted into the Ride Home Roll Call today. And good news, my friends. Everyone that did qualifies to win tickets to upcoming events. Like, for example, the Rebel Rock Concert Series. Well, we'll be giving tickets away to that tomorrow, all right? But today, up for grabs, Jeff Tate tickets. He's the former lead singer of Queensryche, by the way. Operation Mindcrime. Great album. Going to perform that and a few of the biggest hits. That's happening Sunday, November 8th at the Algonquin Commons Theater. We can get you into that. Okay, so. Like Terry Barrett just texted in. And like, you're qualified as well. All right, good luck. And Greta Van Fleet tickets, man. Yeah, they're coming to Montreal on, July 28th. I don't know what day of the week that is, but we got time to figure that out. They're playing at Place Bell in Montreal. And we can get you to that show for absolutely nothing. All right? It's all part of our ongoing quest to buy your affection. We hope it's working. I hope. Danny Terrio hopes. We've all got hopes.
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2: Westbound 417 approaching Maitland. I am seeing an ongoing crash. Eastbound Queensway just after St. Laurent. There is an ongoing crash as well. The 174 eastbound just dealing with your usual delays. In town, headed northbound on Riverside, approaching the 417, there is an ongoing collision. We're also seeing a crash at the intersection of Prince of Wales and Heron, and expect some delays at Woodruff and Tallwood, still dealing with that crash as well. As for your bridges on the way into Gatineau, we are seeing some heavy volume on all major bridges. Start your vacation when you step onto your Porter plane and fly nonstop from Ottawa to Mexico, the Caribbean, and Costa Rica. Book now at flyporter.com and actually enjoy economy. And that's the latest traffic. I'm Dan Tashro.
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2: Overnight tonight, we dip down to a low of 6 with a 40% chance of showers. Tomorrow, a high of 13 with a 40% chance of rain. Overnight, we drop down to a low of 1 with clear skies. And Saturday, a high of 16 with a mix of sun and cloud. Overnight, we have a low of 8 with cloudy periods. And that's your Skywards weather. I'm Antonia Altabonte.
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0: Thought it was best rock, Rebel Rock 101.7. It's Pearl Jam and Even Flow. We also heard Sunday Bloody Sunday from you, too. It's 5:10. Good afternoon. It's Cub Carson. Welcome to The Ride Home. Coming up this hour, we've got a 50-minute Rebel Rock ride to get to. And also, we'll be rewarding members of The Rebellion for being a part of The Ride Home roll call once again today. Tickets for Jeff Tate at Algonquin College coming up on November 8th. And tickets to see Greta Van Fleet next summer in Montreal. Up for grabs. All right. So, and again, a big thank you to everybody that took the time out of their schedule to be a part of the How You Say Oh Yes, this show. Have you guys heard of ferret racing? There's a bizarre sport where people put live ferrets down their trousers and see who can last the longest. Apparently, they've been doing this for a very, very long time. I had no idea that ferret, like, you know, when you hear ferret when you hear ferret racing, I thought there was like a track or something. I had no idea that it involved clothing. And it, like, that's, as a guy, as a dude, doesn't that not seem like a very bad idea? Like, because, I mean, I've never owned a ferret before, but I've seen them. And they're little weasels. You really want to put, I don't know. Competitors place live ferrets inside their trousers and secure the trouser legs so the animals can't escape. The challenge is simple. Who can endure it the longest? Now, I'm not kidding when I say this has been around for a while. The sport became associated with Yorkshire and Lancashire in England. And it was reportedly popularized back in the 1970s. One famous record is attributed to a guy named Reg Meller, which just sounds like an absolutely amazing British name, right? Who reportedly kept two ferrets inside his trousers for more than 5 hours. Yes, more than 5 hours.
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2: Westbound 417 at Mainland, there is an ongoing crash. We're also seeing an ongoing crash eastbound on the Queensway at St. Laurent. As for the 174 eastbound, expect your usual delays. A few ongoing issues in town that'll slow you down. We are dealing with an ongoing crash eastbound at Montreal Road just before Aviation Parkway. We're also seeing a collision at the intersection of Prince of Wales and Heron, and expect some slowdowns at the intersection of Woodruff and Tallwood because of an ongoing crash there as well. Your bridges on the way into Gatineau are all dealing with some heavy volume. 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I'm Dan Tashiro.
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0: 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Man, Jimmy Cregan giving her skidoo on the stand-up bass on that one. I guess you could say he slapped the bass big time.
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0: Bare-naked ladies and Brian Wilson, the live recording of that for you. A little treat just before you sit down for supper. It's 527. It's Cub Carson. Welcome to the ride home. And a thank you to everyone from the Rebellion for texting into the show today for the ride home roll call. And as always, we got a little something for you. First off, got a pair of tickets to go check out Jeff Tate, the original lead singer of Queensryche, coming to town next month at Algonquin Commons Theater. Congratulations right now going out to Tyler the Water Guy McNally. Hopefully we don't have to switch over to Snow Guy soon enough. Well, I mean, like that's, you know, white gold, right? White gold. I don't want to scare anybody because I said earlier in the show that I'm not going to talk about the weather anymore. But I looked ahead to next week, and there's a chance of flurries next week. But, you know, anything can change. Anything's possible in this crazy rock we call Earth. More winning on the way. Got tickets to go check out Greta Van Fleet in Montreal in July of next summer. All right. So if you text it into the ride home roll call, hang on, man. 15 minutes. You'll find out if you win.
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3: Westbound 417 at Maitland dealing with an ongoing crash in the eastbound Queensway continues to be backed up through to the split. As for the 174 eastbound, nothing out of the ordinary. We are seeing an ongoing crash at Maitland just before Clyde, and if you are on the way into Gatineau, expect some slowdowns on all major bridges. Make the most of fall before the snow flies. 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And that's the latest traffic. I'm Dan Tashero.
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0: 1017. It's Sloan and the Good and everyone. Here's some good news, Sens fans. Okay, home opener tonight. Canadian Tire Center. Puck drop shortly after 7 o'clock. Ray Emery's family will be in town to ring the bell to start the game. And Linus Omark will be between the pipes tonight. There you go. Goaltender number one.
1: Ready to rock.
0: Let's get back in the W column. And we'll talk about the standings next hour. As we come to the end of a 15-minute Rebel Rock Ride, which is just about to begin. Now, I'd like to make a correction, okay? Because I was looking at the playlist, not the playlist, but the prize list from yesterday. And before I hand out this next prize, I thought it was supposed to be for Black Keys tickets, but I gave away those my last pair yesterday. So these tickets are actually for Greta Van Fleet, okay? For a lucky member of the Rebellion who texted in. And I know that she didn't get my text because I didn't get a reply back right away. So I was like, whew, okay. I met Greta Van Fleet next July in Montreal. Congratulations going out to the one and only Jennifer Totten.
2: Wow, winning.
3: Oh, yes.
0: Good Lord, Danny. Like, I don't know about you, but that seemed a bit excessive. 50-minute Rebel Rock Ride is on deck, man. Hang on.
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5: Westbound 417 at Riverside, there is an ongoing crash. The rest of your highways are bumper to bumper in town. I am seeing a few ongoing issues that'll slow you down. There is an ongoing crash at Prince of Wales, just north of Hunt Club. Also seeing an ongoing crash at Maitland and Clyde. Expect some slowdowns at the intersection of Walkley and Riverside because of an ongoing crash. And on the way into Gatineau, we are seeing some heavy volume at the Champlain Bridge. 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And that's the latest traffic. 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
2: Overnight tonight, we dip down to a low of 6 with a 40% chance of showers. Tomorrow, a high of 13 with a 40% chance of rain. Overnight, we drop down to a low of 1 with clear skies. And Saturday, a high of 16 with a mix of sun and cloud. Overnight, we have a low of 8 with cloudy periods. And that's your Skywards weather. I'm Antonia Altabonte.

Jimi Hendrix and Foxy Lady. Also, Evanescence and Bring Me to Life. It's Cub Carson. It's a 50-minute Rebel Rock Ride with REM and Losing My Religion. 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

remember years ago when that first came out and they performed it live on a tractor trailer bed in front of the old Hollywood Forum, the LA Forum, where the Lakers used to play. And I think it was just before the like the Grammy Awards that year. So it was just fantastic. And I still love that song to this day. Foo Fighters and the Pretender, of course. It's Cub Carson guiding you through a 50-minute Rebel Rock ride with my favorite Neil Young song. It's The Loner, Ottawa's best rock, Rebel Rock 101.7.

0: That will do it for the ride home for today. Hope you enjoyed the show. We'll do it again tomorrow, right? With a Friday afternoon edition of the Ride Home Roll Call is always a must-listen to radio because we turn the radio station over to you, the Rebellion. So let's have a little bit of fun, all right? Enjoy your evening. Go Sens, go. Home opener tonight against the Flyers. Hopefully they can get another one in the W column and stay on top of the Atlantic Division where they're currently 2 points behind, what's the team? Some moron team from Florida. I leave you with music from Aerosmith, Living on the Edge. 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

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Now you can hear Randall's Rant with Cornicky in the morning and again at 1240 and 540 with Cubby. 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

0: 7. He yells, he sweats, he eats poorly. Sometimes he uses bad words, but not without a reason. 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And he bothers coworkers by playing the music way too loud. 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
1: He's Cub Carson, and there's nobody like Cubby in the afternoon in Ottawa.
0: Don't believe me? Listen for yourself. Every afternoon, 3 to 7. All right, you've been briefed. And CHR about the loud music. 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